Attention, all ladies. The Candyman is on the prowl. 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
0: Or better still,
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1: Doesn't even rhyme. Is that my tease made?